0: Radio 4, bonne nuit.
1: Baby, it's really amazing what I go through without you. You know, sometimes I find myself counting the hours.

0: Vous écoutez Radio 4. 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
1: 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But wait a minute, isn't this...
0: Yeah, yes it is.
1: But I thought the old lady dropped it into the ocean in the air.
0: Well,

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His eyes were that hot. He said, boy, move your hairy leg back. His eyes were that hot. He said, move your hard leg back.

0: écoutez Radio 4. Bonne nuit.
1: I got my finger on the trigger, but I don't know who to trust. When I look into your eyes, there's just devils in dust.